straight through Sunday blues. Good morning, heartache, here we go again. Good morning, heartache.

goes Monday blues, straight through Sunday blues. Good morning, heartache, here we go again. Good morning.

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To pose all hot and high behind the veils of sheer deceit. Our perfect porn aristocrat, so elegant and cheap. I'm old, but I'm still into that.

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Write you a letter on thin line note paper, hide it in a tree where the houseboat float. 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

0: 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Auf NDR Blue.
1: I've got a feeling deep inside. Oh,

0: 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Meet the Music.
1: Good evening. This is the Intergalactic Operator. Can I help you?
2: Yes. I'm trying to reach Flight Commander P.R. Johnson on Mars Flight 247.
1: Very well. 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You're through.
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1: NDR Blue. Meet the Music.
2: Yeah. Let's take them back.

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I know porch swings and I know separate carriages. And I know the importance of a dedicated, located space for the Christmas tree. And I know Joni Mitchell's voice and how she uses it. I know becoming obsessed with one musician and listening repeatedly.

your face in the dashboard lights. The way the street smells after the rains. Staying out until the sun comes up. The highs and the lows, the times and the bad times. Reminiscing on the sweet moments of my childhood.

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I can be anything I wanna be, and I can feel the things I don't normally feel. Yeah, I can finally be totally honest. It's like I'm looking down.

party under the bridge, party at the restaurant, party at the club, party in the day, party in my house, party on the way to the party at the park, party in the bush, party under the bridge, party at the restaurant, party at the club, party in the day, party in my house, party on the park, party in the bush, party under the bridge, party at the restaurant, party at the club, party in the day, party in my house, party on the way to the

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1: Yeah. 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
0: Daddy, put them down.
1: Okay. You wanna go?
0: I want to go home.
1: Wanna go home?

0: Das war der Nachtclub mit einem Porträt des Marvin Lee Aday alias Meat Loaf, der im Alter von 74 Jahren gestorben ist. Hier verabschiedet sich Burkhard Rausch. Bis dann.
1: On a hot summer night, would you offer your throat to the wolf with the red roses?
2: Will he offer me his mouth?
1: Yes.
2: Will he offer me his teeth?
1: Yes.
2: Will he offer me his jaws?
1: Yes.
2: Will he offer me his hunger?
1: Yes.
2: Again. Will he offer me his hunger?
1: Yes.
2: And will he starve without me?
1: Yes.
2: Then does he love me?
1: Yes.
2: Yes.
1: On a hot summer night, would you offer your throat to the wolf with the red rose?
2: Yes.
1: Ha! I bet you say that to all the boys.

0: See, the trouble with us is we've got no respect. None. No one bit. We got no respect for anybody or anything. No feelings. I'm not talking about worship. What I mean is respect. I'm talking about feeling the midnight runner's soul power, knowing it's real and respecting it. I'm talking about men like Big Jimmy. Big Jimmy plays the trombone. And he can feel it. He can really feel it running through him. You got respect, Jimmy.
1: I've got respect.
0: You got respect, Jimmy. You can feel it. You got.

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Another weekend morning. 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It could almost be idyllic. In bed, he checks his alerts, scrolls the socials, hate reads the news. 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

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These Gregorian vows he makes to himself are a waste of time. And time doesn't matter to the cosmos, so why should it matter to him? It's just a frame to hang his humdrum hopes on. It's just a measure of his decay. He knows he'll cave.

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And I was born to be a clerk. I trained to be a teacher, but I couldn't find the work. I just wasn't cut out. I had some time to burn, and I must eat and must taste. The show is over. What a waste. In 1929, Harry and Loretta, a child was to be had. They called him Easy Buckets. My brother called him Dad. Not putting the hot dog in the bun for me. There's one thing's gonna slow me down. My sleeves drag through.

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They say he sold his guitar for a car. Time waited, you bring the eyes. Must have missed the bucket. Well, how's that going down?

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See that she's a teacher's aide, she's a beauty, she's mixed race. She has asked me all about you. I met her in the springtime on a grocery line. She's a Cuban exile's daughter from San Sebastian in Florida.

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And I know you know that that does not come easy to me. And Celia, she's a Catholic, and she prays a rosary. I have sat by her in church. She wants to go to Rome one day and see the Vatican. So I can't rest, as that will take a lot of labor. And Florida,

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Yes, those are my words of Spanish. Her and Henry made me cry last night out walking past the dark. 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That might sound romantic, but that is just the words. Rest assured, the moments scatter like birds in Florida.

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And that is what I want now, of this I have no doubt. So rest assured I won't be there this time when you

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She shines her buttons, ties back her hair. 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

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To play guitar and reiterate. To embrace the heat.